Hit Music Channel 977. Liveline Rewind is next with an hour of your throwback requests. This is brand new Olivia Rodrigo, second single off the new album, which comes out June 12th. It's called The Cure.

Music Channel 977. This song came out the year I was born, 2001. My favorite thing about pop music today is all these throwbacks that young people still love, including this. I heard it at a club a couple

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1: 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It means I have a purpose.